It's really nice to see you. Really like you. Oh, you're cute. Said you look good. Made me want to suck something. Radio Rocks. Like I'm

you take my hand and come with me, because you look so fine that I really want to make you mine. I say you look so fine that I really want to make you mine. 4, 5, 6, come on and get your kicks. Now you don't need